He flies who flies. This king flies away from you, ye mortals. He is not of the earth. He is of the sky. He flaps his wings like a zeret bird. He goes to the sky. He goes to the sky on the wind.

Live the Horus, strong bull appearing as justice. He of the two ladies, establishing laws and causing the two lands to be pacified. Horus of gold, mighty of arm when he smites the Asiatics. King of Upper and Lower Egypt, Nef.

Amenhotep, Amen is Thebes. Hekwaze, ruler of Thebes, given life. Mighty bull, lofty of plumes, favorite of the two goddesses, great in kingship in Karnak. Golden hawk, wearer of diadems in the southern Heliopolis, king of Upper and Lower Egypt. Beautiful is the being of Ra, the only one of Ra, son of the sun, peace of Amun.